that by your grace we are in your throne room. And the reason is to worship and adore you, for you are worthy. And let this worship break our mind.

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0: Let a dance watch. 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Let a cripple walk. Let the lepers be cleansed.
2: Oh my God.
0: So that at the end of the day, every knee shall bow and every tongue will confess that you are the one who died and rose again on the third day. The Lamb of God, Jesus, we worship you.

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My acromian canning in Afra, or sit down with tre. 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A radias on a kaya. Who is I acquire by any madia in your home? Your gube, the encabe. The encanny penwachi as some bonesa. And yet, Metuwei, babo me mumba din se metin wo nyankopon ni. 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Ade be na wo so wo ye. 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Efi se ensa tien nyina na enye pe. Setting on your poo. No person setting on your pa will be a one day so silly be. In Ponyako Pampofo, you will be a from archangels. You will be a wire from normal angels. A chance a be a high rank a simpy. Ah, my amen, you bray also. Oh, my young Saturday ye. Oh, my young fair day. The book of Mark, chapter 9, verse 38 to 40. A self one a copo quedu and a Jesus Christ of Catamunyai. The Bible verse, we have read the book of John chapter 13 and verse 34 to 35. Bible is a new commandment I give unto you, that you love one another as I have loved you, that you also love one another. So for we are now with Jenna Bebia. Uja unyi usofu nyanko sofu asore. 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Iwi asi we no ho. Utene wonsa wonu ya suwa. 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Impo wanko heaven a. The punishment is less than me. I'm your suffer. It's enough for me. I say, I'm going to give you answer. There will be answer now. I'm going to do. Yeah, yeah. What one year man fought for? So when you are there, so what can we do? So when you are there, then you what can we do? Now you be poor. And you are entering war. My country several times say. Metum 2026, metum 2027, and so your 2026. They are new, and they are swanting. Nipa, I come in and Yankupoma. To be a for Swansu Suma at your con. No condemn, what condemn the Patodo. And we are we a baby, sir. O Bonifoni, what is a Sabi Kramai?

0: bio no o se wo wo e pie wo ne dem e pie ye e ba ne dem na bibin na yen en se on solite or solita wo wo no yi chere nye wo kuma ha o be bi wo ne penetrate fa ba ye no na no den
1: yesamo
0: pipe pipe e to kuro ni mu no mu no fo wura e ba e ba dem o on of a by. Yeah, yeah, yeah, yeah, yeah, yeah, yeah, yeah, yeah, yeah, yeah, yeah, yeah, yeah, yeah, yeah, yeah, yeah, yeah, yeah, yeah, yeah, yeah, yeah, yeah, yeah, yeah, yeah, yeah, yeah, yeah, yeah, yeah, yeah, yeah, yeah, yeah, yeah, yeah, yeah, yeah, yeah, yeah, yeah, yeah, yeah, yeah, yeah, yeah, yeah, yeah, yeah, yeah, yeah, yeah, yeah, yeah, yeah, yeah, yeah, yeah, yeah, yeah, yeah, yeah, yeah, yeah, yeah, yeah, yeah, yeah, yeah, yeah, yeah, yeah, yeah, yeah, yeah, yeah, yeah, yeah, yeah, yeah, yeah, yeah, yeah, yeah, yeah, yeah, yeah, yeah, yeah, yeah, yeah, yeah, y

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0: Sunday me. 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I say, Papa, buy a day out of credit, new 500 Ghana cedis.
1: Oh,
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0: 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And now Francis LC. What's your Edwin Ediantor? Number is 0591 452997. The patrol Oboa for the area. Kasem we dimeti say Eurade Yesu.
2: Eurade Yesu.

0: adansie no e pato wo tv ni so a munyina bo moden se obeba Facebook YouTube ni TikTok e dini di evangelist e usi enkotimra
1: Commander morning. God cannot lie. Indeed, God cannot lie. When God cannot lie, I'm back. But then I'm going to the abundance of the city. I'm going to command the morning. So I do so. But come on, back up. My brother, here. When you say, I brought 10 months, I call 11 months, not until me and walk. And so maybe be there dance here. Say, on so 11 months, I don't walk. And I'm a type will be. See, I won't pay the beer. Me bunny be bumpy because I'm not that. The first born of the woman. There be another bomb pie catcher, but they said, but they shouldn't assume dream. Certain woman did not dance any Wednesday. A dear chin, Yawadana, and a radina more don't assume a kuma assume dream. One of my friends said, the kuma now go. Oh, I am.
0: Obikase, yes, why yo?
2: Why yo?
0: Yes, why yo?
2: Why yo?
0: Yes, why yo?
2: Why yo?
0: Yes, why yo?
2: Why yo?
0: Yes, why yo?
2: Why yo?
0: Your bomb pie, your mouth will be better. What's in you saying?

0: Oh, oh, oh, oh, oh, oh, oh, oh, oh, oh, oh, oh, oh, oh, oh, oh, oh, oh, oh, oh, oh, oh, oh, oh, oh, oh, oh, oh, oh, oh, oh, oh, oh, oh, oh, oh, oh, oh, oh, oh, oh, oh, oh, oh, oh, oh, oh, oh, oh, oh, oh, oh, oh, oh, oh, oh, oh, oh, oh, oh, oh, oh, oh, oh, oh, oh, oh, oh, oh, oh, oh, oh, oh, oh, oh, oh, oh, oh, oh, oh, oh, oh, oh, oh, oh, oh, oh, oh, oh, oh, oh, oh, oh, oh, oh, oh, oh, oh, oh, 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
2: 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Yes, sir. No. Send what the near sin asante for mammy for whom can you see a honey? I'm a minimum Nadia Hill School. I'm your cocoa school. We are maybe near dear to quine. And I want about also who can look say fine. Yen I a prince. So I don't want the near see asante for so asante for what I'm on my own. Can you see a honum? 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Ama, dewi akwani na esi aye no. My company for Alaba Hosa and my business is so Alaba Hon. Yes, sir, me boss. So, Clinic Kumasia, a woman in Yabia Santa Fortin, and all punishing woman. Uncle Babia, and this is for Tabama or Monoson. You miss Alaba Fono, a hot your toilet be almost in war. All Monk Alaba, Uncle Clinic Alaba, my ye. Yes, sir, no, side your way with me and my ye, Santa Fort. One near my phone, this year, new KTOA, young country. Pass one team, Pamia, my phone, and free KTOA. Now, no, no, Emma, a half one is a dear, almost a montana honu. Almost to your business, and Emma, I'm Mr. Kwan with your business, and our Pamu. The same thing, Uncle Crimea Labao, na pavement, and them, then he paint me for her, and I was simply
0: brief. William, Asimia, okay. Yes, when you say Alaba, a hoya Asimia, but. Let's have a balanced conversation. In BMU, my money, yes, a half one year, half one qua. Yen drain on mine, who can a yen cassette because a mumu go in yano, sabu, ubi a gun any, and only yang. And see, let's have that balanced conversation. Na yen she, na yen jay say, party win crawl for a half four, it was so anyway, Debbie. Well, mene mayor. Kizuba eba bidi enkomo efa mo consenso efa alaba e ho insemsem. But your good morning.
3: Good morning.
0: Mjidi so hoye.
3: Yes, Adam hoye na we.
0: Nyami adum ye hoye pa. Se enkomo dada ya alaba ho insem. Okay se heya na obeka chense on the 17th. 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Achibia na hu se okache se well extension bi abem and you know that was supposed to be Monday we enanka for a team no ebeko ho akoye eho ejuma na ye pesi ebisa ekosi sen and what's the latest update?
3: That's it. Ciao. Alaba ho no ye kwa ebido ati mo yuma no ejuma be na ra ye kwa yo
0: di congestion mebo.
3: Very good. But your Alaba of another runabout. If I did, yeah, the more say the congestion, name you know the end of the confess.
0: Alaba, no confanochi runabout. So confanochi in a bay hospital.

0: medical care, no?
1: That's it, baby. So why is nobody talking about coconut in a runabout in a locking? A bantamahona, if the intention is not political. Because what we have been doing in Kumasi, if you are going to demolishing Brofuno, any decongestion, any the same thing. But what I said, what?
0: Sorry, Yen Shese, Ibitia reconnected, Mayor Ewo, Ahumanisubim, na Yeneno Edinkomo. Network no in the MY Greg Mr. Moon work the phone lines na yane mayor in incomobium. It was auntie na yane mayor in a incomo na there was an issue a war network in so na I think there's a say crample a crample yasu sort network providers in so watch a pow. It's been terrible lately pow.
2: Some judge and can ask Construction of some interchange, you know, every show Monty. He has given them 2 weeks. We don't wish to park and leave. Some of them, I'm a canopy, so one on B. It was, I'm saying, a factor more containers. That day, the way I'm for design of major woman that I did never come to some of among fan and free one. Not so I see myself say, were they pre informed? What do I say? Tell my man, Mike, is a bequino. Were they aware, say, a dabby at a dachi piano? And I said, I catch on. Because I suppose I finna catch on one. Nanka Bagas a 2 weeks in this. But some moon that I na come in the problem.
0: Well, many on you come on that network. No, Auntie. Good to have you back, Mayor. Yantua and Komoso.
1: Okay. Auntie, the American, sir. As of one day demolishing, me cohort and Namibia, Aditia, Minko Hobby. Stadium, one of one day, Mekoa, Litia, Minko Hobio. But Minti Minko Alaba, one day, Namim Frio, Ayasa, a carnamico born one day, Ayakamu. Because Alaba, and yet demolition, I make a deconjection. And you can't use one day to decongest behavior and be a part of your culture. What you say?
0: Yeah.
1: It may call Alaba minimum. I should be able to keep men there for 3 months. So assuming I am taking 20 men to Alaba, security people, police and military, and stay Shiomu Alaba for 3 months. What it means is that let's say that every day be a meteor will be 100 cities. For 20 men, that is 2,000 cities in a day. Times 6, times 4, times 3. Somebody has to pay for that cost. I have to look for money to do that thing. So you don't compare one day activity to like 3 months minimum activity. Now, when Makase meba beyade, na alaba for na kasa nantia bameho. So your problem was the Opeza obeye no kura ampo. 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
0: Oni ombe susu huwansa?
1: If the people bin kobe biya mu biya nkanche mse juma, ye ready se disikabebu wao. 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A crime with that, I remember you, Mamma, dear Motor. na omo ye ready say bo so me bia omo bo aba jijisika e di aboye nipa ye baba ye babe you omo free kwa mo a ye di ombe jina no omo ga ye ready say 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bet na office ma ko we say come as if we say one day na block it
0: yeah
1: am mo no eye ye the service be eye adwuma adwuma o da say
0: baby aw kan ya me no ya adwen eye avoidance of showmanship no say ma ko ye wie ma bet na say and then it returns but baby so aw kan ya twi ma dwen e si ho pa ne say omo omo ye involved na say no they are willing to comply.
1: Yes.
0: So what was stopping them all along? Because omo timi abeka sa chere o dia. That means say they have identified so omo ka problem ne ho.
1: Very good. In the answer na me beye me yo no ne wo.
0: Yeah, true.
1: They should have asked those who were there.
0: But you are here now.
1: Eh eh. Enti mabai na de ye anye ne no na me ye. What's the point I'm making? An engagement is key. Yeah, I can't say you two sometimes run about for.
0: Mm-hmm.
1: Our first announcement came in September of 2025. Yeah, I can see you omo in November. November, yeah, in you omo. Yeah, I can see you omo December. December, yeah, in you omo. Yeah, I can see you omo February 2026. February, yeah, in you omo. Yeah, I can see you omo 17th April 2024. Do a yen yomu, me mu, and a ye warm. But yes, because we are work any parenting a me ye jumano. Huh? Any parenting a me ye jumano. Say, who call now yomu kokasa? No, chose oh, a bin in this city, my memreka. Na utina, and Sashi, stadium, almost. Yeah, but Bobo almost no, I see 2 December 2025. Yeah, Bobo almost have to see 31st July. What is it?
0: Yeah. See, that means the same lenience and answer claimants are the stadium for near more monkey count. The same thing now, my way.
1: And your clemency, when you are managing human beings, engagement is important. What is it?
0: Yeah.
1: Ya kokochi am robber. Ya chiachi am robber. Still you within the rights, etcheno.
0: True.
1: And kofuya omu say said that ye near omukobo konu daylight yet you. And kofu konu wa police for jamu yebabono.
0: Debbie.
1: Uncommitted crime.
0: Committed crime.
1: A very heinous crime, but his rights is being respected. Abantiya. Okobo papaya no nam beach one why okuna ni yereda hospital. Okas na busia phone ya normal lenche no koto. But they have rights in the police is protecting them. What you say? It the rights of people must be respected in the engagement. A key. And that the MI Yanko Alaba Monday. No, Monday we went to do commissioning of the Minerals Commission's building. I don't expect that everybody should assume that Metia me a mayor. Nah, ya be see like a kind of Minerals Commission and Penifonka Eba, Mr. Menko, the Kaku Yejumo Alaba. Nobody should expect that. Ya be see like I can say the Amakumasi, the Bianua, the Sue Mikasa Mako Alaba, and Tia Bomaman Yamenko, and the Dedicai. Enna, Swami Interchange. Enna. Na rangu ta oye jumano opes clay omo wesko work from the containers or the underpass and where a group is in the omo wie to about 90% October amaso faces that also me yeah abi pojanse onu na haye ne say confirm had e kan bona bona e confirm nko as mayor any going to allow the congestion exercise to which one would you do to we would work its agency and its impact, and we do it. We just don't get up Yeah, sorry, I said, Miss Mekwala, Mekwala. I have to do a lot of analysis. Your Tifina, Otina, Opezia Kuala Ban. Those ones, they don't know. But unfortunately, the mindset of the Kuala Ban, a political. And that is what I don't like.
0: Would you like to prove them wrong, say, you're political? Say, that could be one, yeah, it's almost just so bad.
1: No,
0: why?
1: The only Americans are political, they say. They assume. Say, Alaba for me, NDC for.
0: Yes.
1: It's the miserable because of me, NDC for. And I'm saying that that mindset is wrong. And the abandoned man for those here, MPP for. I don't think I'm going to profit. Plus, Emma, baby, and Nippa, a hard, you know, Moncana. Because me first say, if the city wants me to decongest one road, it should be Baltimore roundabout, Kofanachi roundabout. That should where that is where we should be. Agency nobody Kwalaba. Omini na ankram family of Anko Kofanachi. Because the whole now we are in here, the wo kwa area will be. And this year, because ye persi ye di lukre ni ye politics in every ne ya di kumase ho do, and you my ho do. And they are doing papa and yammy so near Cadia. Baby, okay, here in pre pass the congestion. A bantaman of not you
0: are. But Mayor, you agree so say congestion there war Alabama so is of a security concern and so and safety crample at large and also in yet.
1: That is true. That is why I give an indication that I'm going there. And that is why the people themselves are saying that they are ready to help me. And not help me with their contribution by moving to spaces that we want them to occupy. By making sure that they contribute money to sustain it. The people themselves are ready. I am going to get the this commander. That's him now. Maybe I'm going to get the commander. But we must see a better discard amount because may call one day now and a waste of money. So if may call one day, no meeting yet for better 3 months, why should I go?
0: So what becomes of the space, any concerns of the people?
1: Yeah, sir, I'm demo here. And I was possible. May say, sir, may call one day now that crop. No ma kwani na mo ni e tribe to social media there say dey commence for sika na me cause am enti me kwa I must be able to sustain it and sustain it net na e sika e ye ka and go for no so mu ye ready so mbebo am me sa aka no maso mu we me would you be interested in that?
0: I should be interested in that.
1: So engaging them is important for me. No ma un how much they are ready to give to me every month. I mean, how many people I can deploy there?
0: So, see, you know, Senator, you know, I doubt so about my timelines, PM. Or
1: my timelines.
0: Oh, okay.
1: Just that in the next 2 weeks, me will have a project in a friend say, West Coast, because that is easier to do.
0: Okay.
1: I'll be project in Honondiano, easier to do. Maybe I'll be project in Honondiano, easier to do. We ended, you know, and you know, but I don't know, you know, you know, you know, you know, you know, you know, you know, you know, you know, you know, you know, you know, you know, you know, you know, you know, you know, you know, you know, you know, you know, you know, you know, you know, you know, you know, you know, you know, you know, you know, you know, you know, you know, you know, you know, you know, you know, you know, you know, you know, you know, you know, you know, you know, you know, you know, you know, you know, you know, you know, you know, you know, you know, you know, you know, you know, you know, you know, you know, you know, you know, you know, you know, you know, you know, you know, you know, you know, you know, you know, you know, you know, you know, you know, you know, you know, you know, you know, you know, you know, you know, you know, you know, you know, you know, you know, you know, you know, you know, you know, you know, you know, you know, you know, you know, you know, you know, you know, you know, you know, you know, you know, you know, you know, you know, you know, you know, you know, you know, you know, you know, you know, you know, you know, you know, you know, you know, you know, you know, you know, you know, you know, you
0: Mayor, see there, but another one by your friend is saying Asafo demolition course.
1: Bajo, we a friend is say in room for now. Omode cars I can say here every answer sika kwemna balaba no more munka kumazo.
0: Amukao, and also a part of it. Say you said wo ye hon konuna e do honina ana
1: at then naya no more ka no ma for selected alaba gwa abukwa kwa ni kwa bagu. I don't work with political mindset. At the Kumasi na amami. Me do one as we end this. One man this is what mabu woman I will ma. One man this is what mabu woman I will ma.
0: And AP young, me to me say, oh yeah, video ne bim basse om support him. I'm ready to do a mabu woman die.
1: Mabu and this is what I. So I will not go and say,
0: we are painting NDC flag. I'll be bunno.
1: I see, baby.

0: Yeah, I'm bunu.
1: Okay.
0: What I say? It's the only politics in him. Now you may have been in any Kumasi again. Now in planning Kumasi, there are critical areas. OBC free play more or more Kumasi da. Odru airport run about the Ozwa. The other one, anya. Eno yema, yema dream dream kasi. What do we do to let that place look nice? So that to be a big work commencing for the first time via through the airport would see that ah, go for your money, be on my plan. What does it
1: now? A report for news to say on this car, on my bubble is can no bro, no matches now, on my to Tunia me, yeah, may all be more quiet.
0: On my first canoe and God declare, baby, I do more call. Na may pepper be a risk because I'm a mofas and scan uncle clear or no mofa and high in trouble in ye containers and no fanco.
1: But a hopa dear, and ye ye.
0: Now, oh, umpe quinana.
1: Oh, can you hear him, pa?
0: And that is your umpe.
1: Ah, you're about saying you're who being high.
0: Now, more angel FM died of a canoe.
1: A kind of FM dino.
0: Canoe.
1: I say, no, you were coba multimediante. And omu ye nu anu but omu ye nu omu besu
0: e ka omu omu stairs ne kwa anu acha 3 weeks e bebu nu
1: u bebu omu stairs no e ze atwedie no on be fra kwa e
0: ti ni so omu pe be omu do atwedie beta.
1: Oh man, well mayo na asafo ho no nso e bebi ebu ye no what's the update about?
0: Okay, so we have engaged. I am aware. I said another kwa Ghana Railway Development Authority AM meetings. So I'm aware. Saying confirm baby, don't propose that I come home. And the may assure that enter umber selective the amana baby develop here into a modern terminal, a permanent structure. Remember.
1: Okay. Okay,
0: I've seen the designs.
1: Okay,
0: and come in, it should be real for not somebody change. I mean, I made the better.
1: Okay, all right. Well, yeah, that's it. Thank you, sir. You do.
0: And that design, I didn't saw a man who knew there about our bear for probably have a bonus about
1: a terminal for no barbies, you know.
0: Papa.
1: Okay,
0: fly as I for fly over is now showing if I saw a wild boys a commercial near.
1: Yeah. I mean, yeah. Special planning the idea crown of power in that ye di home como.
0: May I'm excited at what we are all achieving together. I am interested in beautifying Kumasi.
1: Okay.
0: But we show leadership, we show the way.
1: Do it. Well, Sikajiji Abemwe dia, as you say, concern group being so send a message to see our mama say, so it means wherever we are, if we are able to gather some money and give it to the mayor to help him raise some guards, then it means we will stay.
0: Debut.
1: Oh, okay.
0: Is what Nipan may say. May co aqua tun, me tun, we are 17 page now. What he has it?
1: Yeah.
0: Nipanam didn't page now, was a map wa mwetrianica. Said a bay, I am maque mubu, baby, a womb person may ballo. It is a wood, it is a cardia bonas, I will contend and a me to a wood, it is a cardia bonam, the cock of fire, payload, a barbet, and now we are there, it's okay. Yes, I would use the guy that brings all Baba Betano. That is a corrupt mindset.
1: And see, by doing that, we've not lost it. And I say, we would get normal suggesting it doesn't suggest that we've lost the fight. And yes, sir.
0: We have rather won. Say, Nipano, the American say, Mekwa, me say, Emaha. And see, or say, Mijina, Mino, Bijina, or no, Nipakono, says, sir, baby, I'm saying, my name, Mano. Omoma. And then Nipano Bejina ho, Ama Yebeshese Omumano. Onuna, or Tihona say, Mabua, what you Nipano Bejese, Yema, look up. Have we lost or we have won?
1: Well, and yet, Yenjawa, na.
0: Because I had you, Mano, Mia Mitriaka. enti wase me fa sika free ke me dikutu ya saka no ose me fa sika emetua me a beboa na metua we are you win double. I have saved money. I have achieved what I want to do.
1: All right. Me o yinja wa ha. Yinja wa ha. Na ye besan for why? Have a great day.
0: Same day.
1: All right. 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
1: Well, thank you. Into us.
3: Hello, good morning. 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
4: good sibo good morning I'm sure no more nerd my power here. The Biama would never make. Who's born a corner? Can I do bomb this obey? Alaban also to where the same say, but free Alaban or Momo, deadline or burn front. It's who says what bear idiot. What bear a friend say? Johnson. Baba Johnson, NGF and more, any more than I said it. Oh, yeah, my son, the court, Islamic Cassio, a evil Alaban went to my young man. No, it's Baba Johnson, no more, son about NGF and myself. Oh, my dear, oh, yeah. Oh, my dear, oh, yeah. They'll be young and they're on your own dance.
1: Report junction honum dia no unse ekwan no ma ba ye ni no I think say ekano oye den a ekano cause there's going to be road expansion a koso bebi ana me of great concern here say omo ana omo city 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

0: omo rules omo play no e ade a ento entwe ye kra
1: omo de need out to MCs
0: for the problem of our development are enconkani spaces are entwe ye ni na no e sanko fui e no omo ju me
1: Ebi ana mo pesa ba wa ni eto. Ebi the office ko na taba office no me na ta. Me bia they expect him to lead. Anuka ebi anye ni area woni mo hwe yi
0: woni mo mo mo power so mo nya adwuma. Ana so Felice mo interfere.
2: Technocrats.
0: Yeah.
2: Oh, they have the opportunity. Obia won adwuma
0: wa. Power extent of authority.
2: Sometimes I say as a management you attend management meetings. And if it is about say Obia Juma or yeah, during the management meeting or even heads of department meeting, Obia Benyane DNADS will implement it. Sometimes I remember time, we do say if every Monday or Tuesday, I'll call all of you. Come and report whatever we decided on, say, by the previous week, you know, maybe a way through. Let us know. Say, the AB acquired, we need challenges here. Let us know so that we all address it together. So they have Obia on a Juma, a department, Bia on a Juma, a way in charge of social welfare. Definitely. So, Anyama, we need to say, problem, you come back to the management. Even the coordinating director, he is responsible for Mona Moya technocrats and Munina Mona Moshena say. Until no one so corner say, when to me answer to the issues and answer whatever, then he will come to the MC and tell you, say, this is the situation on the ground. Chief, how do we resolve the issues? Until you will be out in because say, yeah, man, for me, my administration, I will give you the every opportunity to do.
0: You are not blocked in any way.
2: No. I don't mean to be in Kasama address there. Some places, which are technocrats, we want to make a choice. So, Munipa, we are Munen and Kasa, the way a man or a Juman or Tia. Those things are there. But under normal circumstances, yeah, the runner here joined the local governance act, no, and you know, piano with Jumea say, we are assembly member, you know, Jumea say, oh, yeah, and Mra will be and this, oh, Connors, I want to be a young man as a open man. Then you come back to management, no, I report to say, you're quite a Juma, we have problems in your challenges. Then you address it together, and they have very teamwork, and to be an over block will be as all managing a Juma. Omonia, no, Monia.
0: Well, in SMP, I don't pay.
1: If you think you so they will have a reason. When you say, tell them so.
0: Reason to not function?
1: Yeah, they may have some of the reasons. They say, when you say, oh, take a look at Castle Beach, my power to the beer. And yes, and the political head bay. Can you find the same congestion with my technocrat? Can you excuse your super demon? Go on for my about when Alaba. What's about him? And the politicians also, you know, he's being controlled at the top. So there we are the man in command, any infamous. May you lose your lesson. It is not about the eye, a baby, I bet my baby also your considerate cracker. And see, I'm not taking a look at the door, their hands are tight. I bet my airport to the boss and the boss, you can say. And Abagas, oh, boss, maybe Abagas, I say, the area should be outside. Yakubu, no, say, no, say, confounder, say. But maybe I'm not booking, say, Sakura for you, so. Or couldn't be media. I'm going to deal with a yejma. And to bet my shopping and copper mom. To Abagas on the abate. Me I'm back, me no back, sir. So we are one too many. And I think we got to folding arms. About sir, the boss be kind of me. So should be a yes or one person me. Let's give them and also that benefit of that. To be a yes or one person me. But the way a man a democracy could do this, and even hospitals grow. A head of administration now about any man. Who are political also your way? A political. But it's a queer moon too much. I mean, so be a idea. Or shouldn't you say be idea me? Me party, the man on Mecca. You meet some officers. Only the case off air, and I say off recorder. Because I do work, maybe all the say the mummy. I don't think it's the right thing. But because of politics, want to be actually. So to the beans, we say they did democracy. They say my the politics. Yes, say you won't hear no be brain. I can tell you say, excuse me, I echo you now. I don't think say during revolution can be said about
0: street.
1: And you say in revolution you can't do that. But in a democracy. You do a certain balancing act, kakra, ways, political will be not that the member name of the ever. So, I remember the American say we should be proactive. Maybe this is from the beginning. You said, Nisha, see, and I can say, you see, and look, and you're a man, and I need a better than seven, I'm a man, I can see a crack, no, I'm not quite a baby. There are some areas I'm going to say, I'm going for a baby, washing bee, over car, they know my, quite one of me washing bee. Obeya for years. I've ever got some fear of Sahara, me, Majma, and I'm sure me, and then send me excuses when necessary. Messer came in me, or yet, or bottom of the bats. Only friends, Alaba for Nancasa. Say, a mutamana or more person will risk, she shouldn't be more than a week. No, in is unfair because I'm all for you happy with Ebia. The decision I will take. He may see, say, technically, that's the right thing to do. I am with him when it comes to say, oh, compare a report junction in Alaba. I've also seen a mediator, I'm almost.

0: say yo mojuma. I agree, but it doesn't take away the fact say Alaba for sending mama quiet to the time I'm okay. Say mama 1 week, 1 week in the training Monday.
1: Yeah.
0: So what is the feedback? Is that mama how many weeks?
2: And they can send an honorable,
0: they can keep on telling you say my 1 week, my 1 month, my one, and then they won't come. And see, unless you move in. Maybe a wire end of this week, and this year you move in. No kind of a wound say. And yes, I'm doing say a political influence be and bias be no, you and this are. Now, because I can tell Alaba Bia, access to Ashton Manchabe is easier for me. Me, I don't know if you me, make a note, yeah?
2: That means I'm not
0: going to be a chef from France, Kajetianso, all December. They were from Dubai, no?
1: Mm-hmm.
0: And to Alaba, so I'm going to Dr. Mensa. Double the good super. It's a market, Umbeka supermarket.
2: A tier.
0: Close to crowd, they say they open
2: one to move. You can have access.
0: Standard road, because I'm over the Etonema. We should do something.
1: It's very terrible. Well, some 20 minutes after 9, right here on Pure 95.7 FM. Yeah, court now, yeah, the end discussion segments, no, Ashisha. So, but right before we do that, Yenka will say, Afrique Logistics, Ebane Ghana and China, Jedia, Omodia, Omofan, a simple cra, Ombeboa, and TT, Mrs. Sia, say, Wono upe se Ukraine me free China nanso kwa wuko hono, you know, it all comes at a cost. Eh, kasem Afrique Logistics ebeboa na chese Afrique Logistics ebeboa na chese wama bibia akuyi amamo. 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Into so pe phone papa padia and one is over called Jolly Phones. 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Yan Shas, ye, Mode, Afina Wakens, and as always,
2: the late
1: boy.
2: As you may ask you,
1: I'm about to obey you.
2: I mean, in Ukraine, maybe yet two assembly elections, not 5 minutes. I'm a Japon.
1: Ah,
2: and I'm a drew. We delay in Musa, I say, not time, not so. So we delay Musa,
1: yeah, and yeah,
2: I was out too.
1: Nine.
2: See, I can't hear my name, sir. I was say, Debbie, amount to time, not soon. I'm say, a day. Was even maybe I'll be 12 corner. I'm say, aha, one kind of sad, yeah.
0: It's breaking news. Some say, won't you be a withdrawal from the contest?
1: Yes. It's why Jenny Chita Force and when we're nearby, say, I'm more fast supporting my Dr. Baumia.
0: Okay. Mm. So,
3: I'm going to support you. I'm going to support you. I'm going to support you. I'm going to support you. I'm going to support you. I'm going to support you. I'm going to support you. I'm going to support you. I'm going to support you. I'm going to support you. I'm going to support you. I'm going to support you. I'm going to support you. I'm going to support you. I'm going to support you. I'm going to support you. I'm going to support you. I'm going to support you. I'm going to support you. I'm going to support you. I'm going to support you. I'm going to support you. I'm going to support you. I'm going to support you. I'm going to support you. I'm going to support you. I'm going to support you. I'm going to support you. I'm going to support you. I'm going to support you. I'm going to support you. I'm going to support you. I'm going to support you. I'm going to support you. I'm going to support you. I'm going to support you. I'm going to support you. I'm going to support you. I'm going to support you. I'm going to support you. I'm going to support you. I'm going to support you. I'm going to support you. I'm going to support you. I'm going to support you. I'm going to support you. I'm going to support you. I'
2: I don't know what's said to me. And you won't hear John Board what there be. And the thing say, Abino has not been fair to them. And to say, now, by that, down a year more, bra, Moko interviewer, no Monsaka, Mo promotion, within 3 months, no Monsaka, Musicano, the Afiacum, a confirm you, Stella, no Monsanka, promotion, Commosia, a cherry name, and almost force we are be bringing any feel you or Monsanka. The few ones, and also Munya and Osuna, or Musica, or Monsaka, Bibri, Omoko, promotion interview, Omofilio,
3: promotional, we are.
0: Wait, Chediana.
3: Yes, or time immemorial. And you'll be on the
0: question. Me say, I feel a normal failure of unprecedented.
3: Or person can say, I say, and your procedure.
0: Me say, unprecedented.
3: How it has been done.
0: Unprecedented.
3: And you're moving on and a bit
0: promoted.
3: You go for interviews, the processes are laid down. But if you understand
4: if
3: where
4: the margin is huge,
0: I'm telling you, this year, I am unprecedented.
3: Can't say, I said, 2024, and ASA, and an ASA.
0: Let me see. Percentage is not
3: but Baku for Kumu Asem no can you?
0: Baku Asema makers is also we are away. What's the way I was in Baku for Kumu?
3: There be monumental failure and one Asem no Namese.
0: And now I'm going to come on my teacher for no fellow of Brentwood.
4: On Facebook, PFM TV, we teach me na Nia Yakamu Asemi.
3: We constitution one of them.
4: Fa wo your friend is saying.
0: Teacher
4: for comment at two. Na young colonial.
0: Over to Hala would you never
3: teacher constitution.
0: Say him for no woo for the party. I mean, so what in
3: passing through the back door to introduce topics.
0: I want topic, public interest,
3: which I believe say, interest. It is
0: public interest. Public interest. I'm not sure. 50 wink is missing the same you know for him so I mean him the amana basa
4: so I will use
0: oh my credit is
4: will you boy na phone na use
3: me phone na use me phone you say 11 oh
0: na phone you say who call the phone so two series in the was so
4: no it's not true
0: it's true
4: it's not true
0: two series in the call phone so I mean that
4: only two series the apps that you run
3: exactly
0: yes the
3: apps it is based on my phone
0: Apple Offer Ebia program here and a high definition of a funded rather than Ebia who used to techno.
3: Yes, I want to
0: download new program higher than Ebia techno.
4: Mm. Are you talking about
0: yes. using data
4: or
0: you do it,
4: voice call?
0: I'm doing a video on another program. No, no, that one is different. This one voice call.
3: Telcos that has always been the complaints.
0: Why you in opposition and you told us that you make sure they reduce it. They did what?
4: He's down what?
3: On record.
0: I'm not going to be able to do it.
3: MPP
0: elections. I think so far so good. Yeah, yeah, police station, we have a electoral area, I have a constituency, I have a regional level, so say, you drew national level. And if you are not just a car, parliamentary elections, now you internal elections, say, you're And I think, say, I'm making so far so good. Maybe I can see, I know, national level, no, a man for a picky or more forms, I'm for a summit or more forms ready, account. And right, we are submitted, and maybe best submitted. Me and Casa, me bra penny, mayor, sampan. Obe so mete Friday me bo modern se metumi adrun kra ya bo na na menua miracles the ISC ya wokɔ no but also mete ne forms o kyna me na mo amaso nti I wish all of them well na me fi se baby ya yetumi 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two issues will be beba but enye widespread nti me fi se so far no ya arrangement ya ye de yes ye betumi abo ama MPP agya na so na ya call 2028 elections we are on course na me fa coin so as na mabɔ
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4: exceeding your potential.
5: Yeah ntime me kra no I see you know research no me better than Musa Dankwa.
4: Hey.
5: Oh yeah. Same man 70 and of course 73. Inti plus or minus. Oh yeah, researcher, all these things there. Me fi say Musa Dankwa. Na say how do you want to be here?
4: Happy.
5: I want to be you. Sale oh yeah, yan ko be kasa abro nye belusu. So no know the speculations no dey na juma no. Inti me bo mo amba so, but the message wa Ashanti region pa na say encrophobia your mo adwen so mbefa kwa money bi aso atete executives no ntem. Inti omunye very careful. Kuka, minimum so wetumi aye adwuma no. Free say e bra me kura na e ka be say 1 month 2 month na me hu say obenya contest because initially no obi akura fees or call on opus. And na finally a kokofu ba mu a e no kura e boa ma party no e kanyan e ma competition no e be ye king. 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Na me fi se baby e dru sisi ya ma hu the way amana cooker start ya o ye na adwuma. 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O yire ne ho na okoso aye se adwuma na. I have no doubt in my mind say Ashanti region na eye the stronghold of MPP na anu ye NDC for near 30% moment they get 30% in Ashanti region now we are in trouble enti yes say bob modern say be say reduce sad no many abafom the ma percentage no cause you say a lot of people didn't go out there to vote and no any affect here enti say this time round you feel say nipa bi mu na omontumi anya adwuma 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nti I wish everybody well
4: nti sisi no se ne a wo hwe no BBI is on course.
5: Oh yeah. Everything is on course.
4: National chairmanship position and so a conversation.
5: Maybe as you say crown positions now, I am very keen on a first vice, you know. Because I walk nipa be 11 and no more jina.
4: The likes of Nana Kumia, Sammy Crab, and no more
5: Sammy Crab Crack National, yes,
4: and for advice. And common tina nche no mwye advices to the party ya no mwye.
5: Oh, I think se omu omu kasa ano, omu so ewo omu adre, I will not for them. But untu min kase, baby, omu, nana kwa mwya nyo ubi, ame kase biya wanyini, kese se, ame kase biya wanyini, nti on Trump, on Tene, those kind of things, Mustafa Hamid, mo, they are all still young, omu wa ideas.
4: Different positions in the party. Yeah,
5: omu tu midi abu ama party na kwa nini. And I think se, em kubase, ebi tu miya kase, ye de young people nkwa, at least I say nya the blend of the young and the old folks, no, omu so omu tu miya abu ama edru bi omo bomo a me fi se betumi abo ama enti me fi se so far no so good na se nipa we nyina yetumi ye na ye nyen krofo om betumi a lead party ama yakọ anima 2020 tro de dia minim se kwambia
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1: Manipulations everywhere.
0: I know, baby, a juma, oh, you see, cause I'm in shadow. 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Surround yourself with people. I'm grand canyon. Mene, may you be in common? Say, a baby do now. Who say a contact list? Unin crawford be a numa. Say, o phone a duma or baby hell. I mean, who say and tell when come or soa. Any other problem, kakra, because your own crawford obey to me, Ira. Best and answer will be a yantin and can watch you be yantin and can. If you don't have people, I'll check up on you daily, weekly, you have a problem.
1: Cover me with thy blood. Cover me.
0: Nipa bebre.
1: Cover me with thy blood.
0: A wood that demo amanonia. 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Mako sembako ma mere me huano pay
1: me
0: tinisu. 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Ti obi be check it up on you edin. 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

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So every couple of months, let me see me boss and America. I sent her a message. No, she was you buy a Tomilo, a Bremi, Nestle Milo, the old Concom Nibi. Yeah, Tom Bremi. Now, bar, I will gather a lot of people here. Ohio, ha, a bit of Ghana Phobia, be washing bay, a be your papa shop, a be African market. Now, only be a din coma, ye be interviews. I call the Godson TV. Said the Oyena Brebiano. I'll gather people here for you. Oban, so I have a nice place I can offer you a room. And I'm saying, rumor, what was I mean? Kwan, I'm Tibet, me was 3-bedroom apartment. I'm saying, no, I can't share an apartment with you. Now, let me call back and forth. I then, because you can say, mayor, then, and then, I grow be now, okay, cancer. And I'm saying, okay, I'll get you in the middle. Until 3 weeks, I feel maybe call. Ha, me testing, no reply. Maybe sends a million open one, and I two. And I open the same. So that me call, na me nyabre call Ohio, me di amano. Me test, no reply. As my maker was near gume. Me test in the back, and no reply. Then, me kai say, emre bi o sende me, link bi, to ni school, and in a jumem. Na, obeso convince me anami huse bi a, onye ni pa boni bi, the way I say, I say, it seems I'm forcing myself into your life. Maybe I should share the door because I'm not a bad person. This is me. My schools are my going. These are my credentials. My car. Because I'm not a bad person. I was into real estate. When you know I am in South or Ghana, we just into. Oh, no, my man who said the other. So me, I don't know. I could do America. I could New York. I could Connecticut. I could New Jersey. I could Maryland. My bar, from Hagerstown to Stafford, Alexandra, that is Virginia. And I'm saying, okay, from here, make Ohio. Because I'm going to frame Ohio interviews with Bray. Then let me start searching for this lady. Zebeya, me kwa me nyano. Na, mkrofono wa sebe, obe mayo mu interviews ni me nyao mu. Nti, number ni nkosto, me the American number fre regular and call me do Sister Vanessa number fre my contact Mr. Mike their fre and call. So what I did was okay. Then me call search for link no. So Mr. TNT me in a housing one this one that until say I feel it could be a Drew baby. And I'm say okay. We could say away and me call Kai say Yannick in Susi Ohio. Philaman go come in so Ohio and Tinier menye. Pa, na me send ye in man, Yaniki say ya. Ushe address we are. A baby, I was, oh, we are just 7 minutes away from me block, baby amity. Oh, great. Any ya, nipas miss, yes, missy. Mintin can, oh, yeah, Mr. Star, my friend. Na me the idea brain also by my uncle for being interviews. But me bedroom, my bang, you know, maintaining car. So what happened was, I did bet you, my friend, Yannick, you know, I was shivering. I said, me soon die, basa basa. I said, me no key. I said, die, me no me huno. No, a trim, I said, why am I rough? And how much of this thing that I'm talking about is a serious thing. See, me catch right, Yannick. Yannick is so on score on a ball, bell now being over, and a car, lessons white is here. And see, Ojina Hona, yes, Ojina Hona. Obuma will be anything now. I was saying, Chino, unless I'm not okay. We need to find the lady. Now, I need to frame me back. Now, you frame other people be Ohio. Yeah, I mean, so I'm being to me now. Mana, me when you're in Basa, why I need to say, me in Kojuma. Me name is stand up at me in Kojuma. Mamu Bagana for any beaman. Just and go call you, you know, and Cotton. I was saying, I will call baby. But Yannick is be shen so. No, no, in say. Sena lady no, a word of them 2 weeks. Hey, I saw no makana no pay you. Obian check upon her.
and on send a lifestyle no what ten one for Ghana for winning him. Nti baby on only Ghana ni bia ni ayonkufa. Yes a bia or corona car. Anna oye Lydia, you see way oye lady. Obana or behind the car, so I can out to no mimi and a funzo, or we ya how much or tuya or no one sere or near grow yes angro for nibia. Nti obian check up on eh. Say what would that na story ne ba out no a police for be boo dine any kono se say na to no but wa procra and encrofor be shase ama me stories of an account of encrofor mo wu she them abrochi because they do not have other people checking up on them frequently ano pe se obi busa ze te san a enka so how ati na a whole lot. I am fortunate enough, my guest this morning on the show, come to say, obey me BM because on Tigana. This is PO95.7, Medina the Alexis the Godson. Good morning. Just put it on mind that no matter how, no matter the little or a little a light is, it is enough to kick out every darkness. Good morning.

0: 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Shenon son. This advertisement has been approved by the FDA. Colgate Nature Fest 2026. Menu Bedi Kenny Rose Hong Komo na Sabre me introducing my guest this morning na yemfi yankoma na se Kenny Rose Internet Solutions yabwama internet provision a cost by bebre ye full coverage setup no 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internet made easy. Program is so over you memo at the canyon to honor. Na yadi futu ni yadi moon komona yadi brebro. My guest this morning, I'm highly honored to have him this morning on the platform or on the show. Doctor Siyashishini yi ukulebeno Prophet Dr. Gilbert Nana Amachi, London. Good morning.
1: Good morning, Lagos son.
0: So say what free London and Casa and
1: I think it's a Crono almost free Crono London. Yeah, come on,
0: okay.
1: But Crono in the United UK. Kingdom. Exactly. So Crono in the Mudia baby, it's Mitana.
0: Okay.
1: Mm-hmm. London Kakra, outside London Kakra, Abe Ayan home all round about.
0: And why is London so popular?
1: I think it's because of how the systems and then how things works over there. London, no? Colonization, didn't you know? They were one of the greatest countries, Menkanesa,
0: okay,
1: on the earth. So it became a country whereby, as a Ajidin, Edeneho, Omusika Mudu, Omadibi, Omuyibiano, they want their things to be different, unique. Sano mo promo.
0: But the head tenants are London Burgess, UK Burgess.
1: Yeah.
0: More pepe.
1: The state of perception.
0: Okay, that is not the reality.
1: David, it's a state of perception. It's like opinion. Ubiya on it there. Everybody has a way that they see somebody. Me tia me wase di misi hum. Me wase di misi Jennifer oh. Inti se oni ubi nante na se bibi o tia bruchi. Na ubusani bibi no anfama wa. A state of perception.
0: Okay.
1: Why is it that you need somebody emergency, a money which is not your money?
0: Okay.
1: In the prepare mindset, no, it's when Nipani Fuse will be so be one farmer, no,
0: okay,
1: so we are prepared. But then when you were talking about sister, no, who US, no, Ibina Naokano, you don't even call the person, you don't talk to the person, you don't know what the person goes through.
0: Yeah.
1: So, what na baby now just a pose here now conclude you on the matter that Nipani a pepper, Ibikra in that state, no, unim do go through.
0: Mm.
1: When it comes to data, you have your own opinion. You can just have it and then understand it in your own way.
0: Okay.
1: But then, it's up to you. You're so close to me. You know what I go through day-to-day activities. No, they won't tell me that.
0: And the best case, you want to be that.
1: Oh, Matia,
0: baby. So the issue here is, Obina, Ohia Bibi emergency.
1: Exactly.
0: And on here or more.
1: Exactly.
0: Within a short period.
1: Exactly.
0: But once one bueno, meet you on a requirement at that moment.
1: You can never in this life please anyone.
0: Okay.
1: Do what pleases you and you'll be okay. You can never please humanity. We are talking about God, we are talking about Satan. Who are you? Do you think people won't talk about you?
0: Okay. Also, I want to say something.
1: Exactly. People are talking about God. People are talking about Satan. So who are you? Do you think people won't talk about you? In as much as you're a human being, conceived 9 months, born a day, you will never look good in the books of people. You can never, you see, life itself, its realities will tell you, sir, human beings are insatiable. You can never satisfy a human being. Whatever that you do, people will talk about it. Yeah. So how can somebody's emergency be my emergency? No. Your emergency can never be my emergency. So the fact that you needed money emergency doesn't mean I have to go into my bank account and then bring that money as emergent as you want it. No. If I have the hand to help, maybe I can do what I can do. But then it means what the emergency? No. Any emergency? No. No.
0: Natural sir, Nisa Moody and Trim, which is a London Boga Bian, I say UK Boga Bian, your pepe.
1: It depends on the definition of pepe.
0: Okay. And almost say, Moma, Moma, Moma, Moma, Cassie. The Editic Romano.
1: Okay.
0: As a US, UK for
1: Let me say this.
0: Okay.
1: I think systems, people don't understand systems.
0: Okay.
1: Even Ghana, Kra, Sebi, near Teno. When somebody comes to you and all of a sudden, no baby says, "Oh, Mr. Oma, Miss Kawi, Oma, Miss Kawi."
0: What's your chroma there? Nipan team begin to get, and I know I can also ura them now.
1: I know. When you are not thinking,
0: when
1: you are
0: who
1: not thinking,
0: isn't thinking here.
1: The one that is going into the room to bring the money.
0: Okay.
1: You are not thinking. Yes. Sika will not coin.
0: Okay.
1: Sika. I want a coin. Money has 8 ways. If money visits you and you don't welcome it, it will go away from you. That is why I seek a phone. Yes, if you have not been there before, that is how you explain it or define it. But when you get there, that is when you know how it is. The know how it is the problem. In the Etikromuano, a lot of people use their mentality. You see, the capacity of attaining certain understanding is when you sit down or you deal with certain people to know how they are using you. You see, useless and useful has a different, it sounds like it's the same thing, but it has a different meaning.
0: Useful and useless.
1: Exactly. When you are being useless, and non chrese ye didi watem. Useless. And yet atem didi.
0: Hey, but we are useless.
1: No.
0: Like, oh, you're doing here as any.
1: No.
0: Oh, and yet atem didi.
1: No.
0: Atresen.
1: Useful. And yet atem didi.
0: Hey.
1: Yeah.
0: So you intimi vow and yet atem didi.
1: Mm-hmm.
0: Yet me do ye bibi and yet atem didi.
1: Mm-hmm.
0: Exactly.
1: Okay, you see, you are the tree, a cobra from.
0: Okay.
1: Tree, bro. For.
0: Okay.
1: You are being useless. A bro, for Casamino, useless. You are being useful. Now, when you are being useful, say, Obiba, no, because of Pisca, now call them Ukoimana. You have been useful.
0: Okay.
1: But Oba, no, because of Pisca, no, I'm Vesigana, mana. Because of so when to me I'm physical man on intino, you are being useless. When to me I'm you,
0: could be useful, but
1: exactly,
0: lesser.
1: Exactly. So, bro, for now, Danny. So a lot of people are being used because say, kind of their mommy, you have been useful. You have been useful to the person.
0: You've been used fully.
1: Exactly.
0: Okay.
1: So when it comes to money matters. Somebody like me, even in my family, they will tell you, you can't just wake up in the morning and call me and tell me I need this amount of money for what?
0: Ozo chim. And you chrome hano sana ko ye say.
1: Mhm.
0: Se wo kopa die obi ho na.
1: Yeah.
0: Nipa no busa mu nsem bebra se nipa no oha dwen. Yen sa.
1: Why is it that wo ni say scan bi? O ba be pay bi every me ho. O mpese me busa de kra this scan ko ye. Does it make sense? Yes, but you just don't want me to ask you what you are going to use the money for. Mama kukuru the amount. I think so be on your business da. Let me take this big man in our country, for example. You see, acquiring position requires the tenacity of time.
0: Okay.
1: And he said, the ghost and shall be ready to do a no, be sorry, just a day. Say, met me, the ghost and a yano. Okay, yeah. So, let me break it down. As Kafuomo, you will never go to them and ask them money. No more kukuru the amount. Sigana opes will kukuru the amount. Have you handled that money before?
0: Okay.
1: Have you been there before? Do you know the premise of money? Do you know what money can do? Minimovia. Me kai those days, you know. 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
0: Okay.
1: Odi Luto no.
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1: Any Tianika.
0: Okay.
1: 200 million, which is old currency. 20,000 Ghana cedis. Wanda the whole night. Because Nensan Kevida. When I bought 4:30 to 5 there about. Oko jina kwa huna Land Cruiser bi ban wo jina Land Cruiser no. 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
0: 20,000.
1: I'm telling you. Me da me know. So that is money. So imagine somebody having billions of money.
0: So si kabe timi abe da obi nchen o dem anha na juno ntimi.
1: Obe ukra, minimo bi onye esko uye.
0: Mm.
1: Yeah. Oui.
0: Doctor, it is a say ni say abuchayed thing.
1: Mhm.
0: Say there abuchayed you nti say kane no
1: one
0: thing.
1: Mm.
0: Say kura re say wo ba na unkran krata memma.
1: Yeah.
0: Obi bi a en ha wo ma de yete no no.
1: Yeah.
0: Reality na to say.
1: Okay. Thank you very much. I think, sir.
0: So, all the bad people cry, baby boy.
1: May GD say, on say, a sitting a brabum.
0: Okay.
1: Ubia unitia ordinam.
0: Okay.
1: Obia won a shebre, which is set timer or denam.
0: Okay.
1: Obia ho be babu chine. 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
0: Okay.
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0: Okay.
1: Two. 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
0: Na kroma, oive se obi ni mo brempon asase.
1: Yeah.
0: Doctor, ube de hunu se, me purpose ni.
1: Mm-hmm.
0: Wina me pe se mi du.
1: Mm-hmm.
0: Use ne minya me yo oki. 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
1: Yeah. Onse, se ni pa o sorry, ha, eti se day to day activity.
0: Okay.
1: Ti, the God sa, no sorry ano pay. Unim se, anayenu na kwa, oshi share plan, bi se ene. Meko reduce menini pasu mesi meni obentin. You've planned the day in the purpose of what you are doing.
0: Okay.
1: And your purpose near day, I'm going to achieve or I am achieving something. I mean nimse juma we ya miye a home your money. So by the close of the day, this is what I have to achieve. That is the purpose. Plan near the oh chikambo mwa unya kunya nesanko funi nyine shia ya omu breni muno. That is the plan. In Diani Etiha, we don't discover the purpose of what we want to do. Yes, sorry, I perceive ye the epic ye bia. In Tiakobasa and I say, we don't have a purpose, but we want to plan without a purpose. Hmm. A plan without a purpose is a waste of life.
0: Hmm.
1: Your purpose determines your plan. It is a me o purpose bia. Me plan it within the purpose.
0: So that I may achieve it.
1: Exactly.
0: Okay.
1: And it's a mini purpose. That is where I do anything that I want to do. Way from a crime, Timmy, sorry, call away from me, Timmy, call anytime, be I'm Timmy, call baby. But I'm your purpose. Now say, oh, about Kasembi. Say, Mammy, be on any dim, come on, or no name, Mamache. Because you have a purpose to achieve, say, I have an interview, this is the time you have planned for.
0: I left. Yeah.
1: Exactly. You left there because who will be our person or achieve it?
0: Okay.
1: Which means a purpose, no? You've not pre-planned to achieve that purpose. So every purpose determines a plan that you have. And your plan will make you achieve the purpose. So that is how it is.
0: Problems because Missy, me person, me ya course be.
1: Yeah.
0: Course no. Ebi kura ubu sa se. Okay, then you know I say course na.
1: Okay.
0: Ebi kura, it doesn't fit what I do at the moment.
1: Okay.
0: It is just a future thing.
1: Mm-hmm.
0: Your psychology, media for you, bebre.
1: Yeah.
0: Was your career law.
1: Yeah.
0: But bebre, you know, on your
1: practice. Okay.
0: On practice law no.
1: Yeah.
0: and then so lawyer.
1: Mm-hmm.
0: Obin so okay, or so a MP,
1: mm-hmm.
0: and you are a law.
1: Mm-hmm.
0: But on to me actually, are we wasting money?
1: Okay.
0: Are we just your time no your Seneca Kana?
1: All right. Thank you very much. I think say human purpose, right?
0: Okay.
1: Needs to be taught.
0: Oh.
1: Yeah.
0: Now one HR.
1: Okay. That is where the question comes in. Now, ni pe bia ya wona sasiwe su bia has a purpose. Before so bad dia do bebano, there was a purpose.
0: And must you discover the purpose yourself or someone else so has now, to guide you?
1: Let me say this. You see, membra ya bibi memuha. Because of say aha, we are very limited when it comes to information.
0: Okay.
1: And even if we are not limited, when we acquire the information, information is not being practiced, said your kind.
2: Until every time we are,
1: we follow people. We don't discover ourselves. We discover at home. But say ultimate discover who are there. Oh yeah, one kasa within you, the inner man of you speaks to you that this is what you do. The last time I made a profound statement and I said, say, nipe bi our purpose or bad dia de ma wono. Say what discover now ya or bad dia na in his own way.
0: Okay.
1: Emma sadi and ni pape.
0: So but I no
1: now the bahana. The old person we know so on senior can
0: attract
1: people will just come automated. You don't need any manual script.
0: Okay.
1: But there are any penny. The school system and the church system does not teach purpose.
0: The school system and the church system mm-hmm. does not teach purpose.
1: Exactly. Now, the religious system does not teach purpose.
0: I'm sorry, the
1: reason is that. You see, a lot of people have not been to school, but a lot of people have been to church.
0: Okay.
1: So, in a nut way or in a different way, the church was supposed to teach certain things in reality for people to discover.
0: But the purpose of the church mm-hmm. is heaven.
1: Really?
0: The purpose.
1: Okay, Medase, where did we come from?
0: We don't know.
1: We don't know.
0: Yes.
1: If God seated in heaven, yankrumpom obadi so to heaven, and we pass here but na heaven yankom yemma.
0: Hey, this is deep. No. Say, nyame di heba sasi su. And we pass sasi su nyina ye ba ye be nyina heaven na no sa pass ye ko wie wa.
1: God e be pede.
0: Kom yemma.
1: Ntide enji na ha kra brewa ha.
0: See what the be cool school be me fans of
1: every Alexis. You see, when information are very limited, nipa bread. Say ye nyang grumpon any or bad dear ye dear watching na yokobano. Ama kamia kwa kwa to say Danny a brain yinano and some no ye kana ku ye heaven. Don't know motia bruchino. 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Enyo ma wo sua wasase we so. Enkofo a woni omote de bia meka se environment. 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
0: Baby a wote no. Se wa wo ni purpose na wa dwene mu nye du a. Environment no baby out na be
1: decision e be ma o e be mo aye bibi like e be mo make decision bi
0: e be nya twon firi na wo ye ho
1: exactly
0: okay
1: enu ti na sika ni via nya sika o ntana ba bi ote na otu
0: eh
1: ai
0: enya ho maso
1: sika for do ah maso ne dey ah maso bi
0: ye ne doctor amachi nana edi agro
1: aha
0: so free UK bar
1: monkey doesn't play monkey play by sizes.
0: A hand time.
1: A hand time. A yansa.
0: Eh.
1: I. Number one. Have you ever seen Bill Gates playing with menu menu?
0: Baby.
1: Why?
0: Baby, or one
1: more into your location determines your allocation. Your location. It determines your allocation. So, se menu obidnam. Nase nipano. Alexis, who are pija onimpeninfoa, enya hantan. 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Anyhow, I want discover our purpose and a better coin or be fast.
0: You know, I know how about Black Stars, no friend of crown.
1: Onfa Annie,
0: a hunter,
1: you pay be out the drum pen pencil and your hunting. You cast a hunter, then your hunter. Yana, Yana, you see, we've given a definition to somebody that is self respecting him or herself.
0: Okay.
1: Obi
0: na decide say
1: Obi na di definition bi abata bibi ho.
0: Okay.
1: Obi onu bu no ho onu frise ba bi a waduru no. 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
0: Oh.
1: Ani. 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Because they all have classmates. They all have schoolmates. I don't know how many schoolmates and nante. They do business more. They have caliber of people be how many your business. It's because nimdiye any nyansa baby or madru no nipa ankasa uko ni mu abrabum now discover oho na oba de wa dom a na mdin kan ka che ono ade bi oba de de dom no ebie bi kwan ma uhie atitiri ni animpon
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0: onimpanimfo
1: exactly
0: doctor me ti video we me bo voice bi amoti
1: bacho me ti
0: na na me ntenase
1: okay.
0: Me se o betenase ama me
1: okay me da se
3: oh my boss as you been having hell for now I'm not serious oh my boss as you been having hell for now I'm not serious I didn't say unku na unku heaven into what I want people to understand is here. The best way you will be sweet, dear. We shouldn't think about it all. All that want people to understand, say, the Abba was so that they would deny at the way you man, I say at the papa.
4: And then I focus
3: on focus one,
4: and I was so a Christian.
3: A cophobia from what say I saw for eh? I am to me beyond frail moon. They just went to Bible school, they came back with knowledge, understanding being on the other two
4: as well. Yes,
3: zero.
0: Okay, when in common, oh dear, or say. Se one woman, oh, so full.
1: Yeah,
0: or so one woman, but I see so. Now, when people be near show or more, now say heaven, I want it as well. Kuna condemn, but we any insult to Christianity.
1: He is perfectly right.
0: Hey, doctor,
1: okay, the testament of experience.
0: You are a prophet,
1: exactly. It's the reality.
0: But what you are, you
1: may, yeah, okay. But me, yammy, you man, I may, and I mean, yanny said, yeah. Religious leaders, no.
0: But there is a way.
1: I didn't make us. Religion is the most dangerous thing I could be breathe. It has caused harm and dance, and it has danced a tune of dangerous music to people.
0: Religion.
1: Yeah.
0: What makes you say?
1: Okay. As I'm not Papa Nika, you know. Wow, what three? They be our of a loom, but I cast as you may cassetra will be a wood tree. Wow, wood tree, over tears, yes, sir. Baby, I a woo free by, you know. Well, Ted and I may call me who baby I make.
0: So a bra bona or bra boa, Anna, and a better baby.
1: Yeah, the body you ever call heaven. Some say heaven or body you ever call, and I never call shas as yes.
0: A becos as yes.
1: And Ted, then I will be who baby I will call. Pacho, my first question, I mean, busa on say, who busa me question? Then I must me busa question. On say, say, otna abruchiri cha. Let me say this. Say, otna abruchiri echa. 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
1: 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our religion a lot of people are being awake
0: but you be tagged as an antichrist.
1: I mean, do you know the meaning of antichrist? Antichrist. Obi or standing against Christ.
0: Okay.
1: The word Christianity, Yesu, Yahshua na ye kan wase, onye Christo ni. 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
0: Okra se
1: 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Bisa me who say, is this the real Christianity?
0: Said ye tiasi.
1: Mhm. 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Mebo ha. Gana kano bi. But the infant Bible is yes, you crow.
0: Hey,
1: you didn't answer any adjune. And it's yes, you crow. The infant Bible, development, prayer is not in the equation of development. You fit to bomb fire, eh? Ah? Mibuza, you fit to bomb fire, and then confer your convention, crusade, any adinti, or bad, dear, till more than say, saint, no intimity, and Bible, my Ukrainian coyenim.

jano oda sudo ye esi onyankopon one wo ho wati one men so so e wo ho abreni abreni na odi ni mo di e tri e benkum su ye ni fa so wa ese murunkum no kaya ho abreni abreni na Tell you, Marine and Pesame Catro, and say, On Yankopon or Newo Hoati. Found one situation be a woman. Found one a journey, a old journey. Found one a someone at all. Say, On Yami or Newo Ho. NT and Shrechery. A cow say, Ah, a Koba multimedia. A Koba multimedia. Sambre doctor Nana KJC. 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Now, Mrs. Pio, Bibia will be a Michiao. Any war would see Miss Abre, Maze Billion. So catch him a few brutal. Once I would see me, I mean, him, so would see me. And go punch up a papa. So we do a video, no, a day or two, I say. Papa Apoati. Pris Amria, Quasi say, a bebo anopa, non siam paymo, and a mentina a hase, Chen Wanko Bibiao, Sansem bebo, yum papa. So Wang as an await me at your wedding cates, you know, I only say, who feeling is say. Bono no more ever got to eat our share, Yakofa, command the morning, no dear bro. I want a Yakobon Paye, Dim Paye, Anomon Paye, Jaren Paye, Wabra, Evangelist Francis, it will see Atina Akunyakasi anymore.

kwasi sebebo no nsia na masatwa so abo chorus kwasi no nsia mpe mu and sana ye did the pure morning drive no so dia bro wa bra ko sibo atna se ye Kenya Easy Cra Pure FM fully packed. Me din the neck with my friend Peace Mama Joso. I'm your regular host. And I do not do be a kosi at the chin. Yeah, and I'm a tina kunya kesi emuna maji jo ta tayum. Jum. She said, I dear bet you were. What done on a me bon yum yum. I'm sure I would not say, you know, yet, yum. If you Reverend Yap so Yao Ajiman Bedu and I say Yao Ajiman blessing. Opportunity Emmanuel. In fact, I knew we say a buyer no. I'm a young guy. Kaipa. Those days, now Reverend Yaps, who preached, or playing ground, me come on. And see, now your coho could see on your coupon asem. Coco diagra, Yaps, a buyer, a jar, good yeno. Now your cotton and nails, and it's she on your coupon asem. That was early 90s.